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0: Good afternoon. Las Vegas is currently basking in sunny skies with a temperature of 102 degrees. Winds are gentle at 5 mph, providing a slight relief from the heat. Tomorrow, expect highs of 104 and lows of 79, so stay hydrated and enjoy the sunshine. That's all for now on the weather front. Stay cool and hydrated out there. We'll be right back with music to keep your spirits high.
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0: share the glass, the quiet air. Everything stays where it was before.
1: Good afternoon. The U.S. has escalated its military response by launching new airstrikes aimed at Iran, following the tragic deaths of two U.S. service members on July 18. Central Command reported that these soldiers were killed, while partner forces defended against Iranian ballistic missile and drone attacks, highlighting the escalating tension in the region. This marked a significant shift in U.S. military engagement, reflecting the gravity of the threat posed by Iran, raising concerns over potential retaliatory actions that could spiral into a larger conflict. As the situation unfolds, both government officials and military analysts will be closely monitoring the implications for U.S. foreign policy and regional stability. The U.S. airstrikes represent a critical juncture in the ongoing conflict, signaling a robust commitment to protecting American assets abroad. Analysts warn that this military escalation could provoke Iranian reprisals, potentially drawing in regional allies and intensifying the cycle of violence. As diplomatic channels appear strained, the focus will likely shift to how this affects upcoming international negotiations regarding Iran's nuclear program and the broader Middle Eastern geopolitical landscape. The U.S. airstrikes on Iran could significantly influence the upcoming negotiations surrounding the Joint Comprehensive Plan of Action, JCPO, as international powers reconsider their strategies amid rising hostilities. The recent military actions may push Iran to adopt a more aggressive stance in its nuclear ambitions, exacerbating tensions with not just the U.S., but also European nations involved in the agreement. With Russia and China closely observing the situation, their positions could sway public opinion and diplomatic efforts in the region. The U.S. airstrikes against Iran signal a pivotal moment in international relations, particularly affecting the JCPO negotiations and escalating regional tensions. As the world watches closely, the potential for increased hostilities remains high, shaping the future of diplomacy in the Middle East. That's all for now. We'll be right back with music.
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0: Good afternoon. The U.S. has escalated its military response by launching new airstrikes aimed at Iran, following the tragic deaths of two U.S. service members on July 18. Central Command reported that these soldiers were killed while partner forces defended against Iranian ballistic missile and drone attacks, highlighting the escalating tension in the region. This marked a significant shift in U.S. military engagement, reflecting the gravity of the threat posed by Iran, raising concerns over potential retaliatory actions that could spiral into a larger conflict. As the situation unfolds, both government officials and military analysts will be closely monitoring the implications for U.S. foreign policy and regional stability. The U.S. airstrikes represent a critical juncture in the ongoing conflict, signaling a robust commitment to protecting American assets abroad. Analysts warn that this military escalation could provoke Iranian reprisals, potentially drawing in regional allies and intensifying the cycle of violence. As diplomatic channels appear strained, the focus will likely shift to how this affects upcoming international negotiations regarding Iran's nuclear program and the broader Middle Eastern geopolitical landscape. The U.S. airstrikes on Iran could significantly influence the upcoming negotiations surrounding the Joint Comprehensive Plan of Action, JCPO, as international powers reconsider their strategies amid rising hostilities. The recent military actions may push Iran to adopt a more aggressive stance in its nuclear ambitions, exacerbating tensions with not just the U.S., but also European nations involved in the agreement. With Russia and China closely observing the situation, their positions could sway public opinion and diplomatic efforts in the region. The U.S. airstrikes against Iran signal a pivotal moment in international relations, particularly affecting the JCPO negotiations and escalating regional tensions. As the world watches closely, the potential for increased hostilities remains high, shaping the future of diplomacy in the Middle East. That's all for now. We'll be right back with music.
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0: Good evening. Las Vegas is currently sitting at a warm 102 degrees, with clear skies and a light breeze from the northeast at 5 miles per hour. Tomorrow, expect a high of 104 and a low of 80, so stay hydrated and cool out there. That's all for now on the weather. Stay safe and enjoy your evening. We'll be right back with some great music to keep you energized.
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0: Good evening. The Tate brothers have been arrested in Miami, according to the U.S. Marshals Service, which confirmed they were taken into custody under a sealed warrant. British prosecutors are pursuing extradition on serious charges, including rape and human trafficking, linked to their controversial online persona and viral influences in pop culture. This development comes as the brothers were already under scrutiny for their social media presence, which had amassed millions of followers, particularly among younger audiences, making this arrest a significant ripple in the broader discussion about accountability and influence in the entertainment industry. The implications for their widespread brand and the reaction from their fans will be closely watched in the coming days. The arrest of the Tate brothers marks a pivotal moment in the entertainment landscape, raising crucial questions about the responsibility of influencers and the impact of their messaging. With their brand built on controversy and bravado, their legal troubles could prompt a backlash that reshapes how social media platforms manage harmful content. This case highlights a growing trend, as authorities worldwide increasingly target influencers who cross legal boundaries, signaling that fame does not exempt one from accountability. The fallout from the Tate brothers' arrest may set a precedent for how digital influencers are treated legally and ethically. With social media shaping public perception, this incident underscores the urgent need for regulation surrounding influencer marketing and its potential consequences. As the conversation shifts toward accountability, we could see heightened scrutiny on platforms that allow unchecked content, urging them to implement more robust measures against abusive behavior. The Tate brothers' arrest is not just a legal battle. It's a turning point that could reshape the influencer landscape and challenge existing norms. As the conversation on accountability continues, we'll be monitoring the ripple effects across the social media sphere. That's all for now. Stay tuned for some great music coming up next.
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0: Good evening. Las Vegas is currently sitting at 102 degrees, with clear skies and a light breeze from the southeast at 6 miles per hour. Tomorrow's forecast shows a high of 105 and a low of 80, perfect for those nighttime outings. Stay hydrated and enjoy the sunshine. That's the latest on the weather here in Las Vegas. Stay cool and safe out there. We'll be right back with some great music to keep your spirits high.
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0: Good evening. Las Vegas is currently sitting at 102 degrees, with clear skies and a light breeze from the southeast at 6 miles per hour. Tomorrow's forecast shows a high of 105 and a low of 80, perfect for those nighttime outings. Stay hydrated and enjoy the sunshine. That's the latest on the weather here in Las Vegas. Stay cool and safe out there. We'll be right back with some great music to keep your spirits high.
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0: Good evening. Las Vegas is currently at 98 degrees with clear skies and a light breeze coming in from the east at 5 mph. Tomorrow, expect a high of 102 and a low of 76, so stay hydrated and enjoy the sunshine. That's all for now on the weather front, but keep that sunscreen handy. We'll be right back with some great music to keep your evening lively.
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0: Good evening. Las Vegas is currently at 98 degrees with clear skies and a light breeze coming in from the east at 5 mph. Tomorrow, expect a high of 102 and a low of 76. So stay hydrated and enjoy the sunshine. That's all for now on the weather front, but keep that sunscreen handy. We'll be right back with some great music to keep your evening lively.
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0: Good evening. This Sunday, July 19, 2026, Argentina faces off against Spain in a historic World Cup final, marking the first clash between soccer legends Lionel Messi and Lamine Yamal. With ticket prices soaring to $10,000, fans are flocking to see this monumental showdown, promising to be a classic that will be remembered for years. As Messi seeks to solidify his status as one of the greatest, Yamal, only 18, aims to etch his name in history, making this match a pivotal moment in both their careers. The stakes couldn't be higher for both teams, with Argentina aiming for their third World Cup title and Spain looking to reclaim glory after their win in 2010. With Messi's experience and Yamal's youthful dynamism on the field, the match not only represents a clash of generations, but also a battle of football philosophy. Fans can expect a tactical showdown as both coaches, Lionel Scaloni for Argentina and Luis de la Fuente for Spain, are known for their strategic prowess, making this final a tactical chess match as much as it is a display of individual brilliance. This final is not just about national pride, it's a showcase of contrasting styles, with Argentina's flair versus Spain's technical precision. The match is set to take place at the iconic Wembley Stadium in London, where an expected crowd of over 90,000 will be on hand to witness this epic showdown. Beyond the pitch, the global audience is estimated to reach over 1 billion viewers, making this one of the most watched events in sports history and a platform for both Messi and Yamal to further elevate their legacies. The anticipation for this historic World Cup final is palpable, with both teams ready to leave it all on the pitch. As Messi and Yamal face off in front of a massive global audience, this match will undoubtedly become a defining moment in football history. That's all for now. Stay tuned for more music coming up next.
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0: Good evening. Las Vegas is currently at a sizzling 104 degrees with clear skies and a light breeze of 5 mpa coming from the southeast. Tomorrow, expect a high of 106 and a low of 82, perfect for those summer night out. Stay hydrated and enjoy the sun. That's all for now on the weather front. Stay cool and keep those water bottles handy. We'll be right back with some great music to keep your spirits high.
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This isn't a trend. 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

0: Good night. Las Vegas is currently sitting at a warm 98 degrees with clear skies and light winds at 5 miles per hour. Tomorrow expect a high of 102 and a low of 79, so stay hydrated and beat the heat. That's all for now on the weather front. Stay cool out there and get ready for some great music coming up next.
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0: Good night. Las Vegas is currently sitting at a warm 98 degrees with clear skies and light winds at 5 miles per hour. Tomorrow expect a high of 102 and a low of 79, so stay hydrated and beat the heat. That's all for now on the weather front. Stay cool out there and get ready for some great music coming up next.
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0: Good night. Las Vegas is currently sitting at 98 degrees under clear skies, with a light breeze from the southeast at 5 miles per hour. Expect tomorrow's temperatures to peak at 101 degrees and drop down to a comfortable 78 degrees overnight. Stay cool out there. That's all for now on the weather front. Stay hydrated and enjoy the evening. We'll be right back with some great music to keep you entertained.
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0: Good night. With the 2026 FIFA World Cup on the horizon, Major League Soccer is strategically positioning itself to capture a new generation of soccer fans. The 1994 World Cup ignited the sport's popularity in the U.S., leading to the birth of MLS in 1996. And now, with stars like Lionel Messi and the rising popularity of soccer-themed shows like Ted Lasso, MLS aims to build on this momentum. The league is already seeing increased attendance, with last season's average at over 26,000 per game, and they're launching targeted youth engagement initiatives to foster grassroots support in cities like Nashville and Charlotte as they prepare for the World Cup excitement. MLS is also intensifying its marketing efforts, partnering with major brands like Apple and Adidas to expand its reach and visibility. The league recently announced a new TV deal worth approximately $2.50 billion over 10 years, which will enhance coverage and accessibility for fans across the country. With strategic investments in infrastructure and youth academies, MLS is not just preparing for the World Cup, but laying the groundwork for long-term growth and sustainability in American soccer. MLS is also tapping into the international market by extending its reach beyond the United States. Notably, the league is leveraging its partnership with Apple to stream matches globally, targeting international audiences and fan bases in soccer-centric regions. With the 2026 World Cup set to showcase matches in cities like Las Vegas and Miami, this global strategy could potentially boost viewership and interest in American soccer, driving significant investment in local clubs and academies. As MLS gears up for the 2026 FIFA World Cup, their strategic initiatives are set to elevate the sport's profile in the U.S. and abroad. The combination of star power, infrastructure investments, and global partnerships positions the league for unprecedented growth. That's all for now. We'll be right back with music.
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0: good night. Wa? Cuban artist and dissident, Luis Manuel Otero Alcantara, arrived in Miami on Saturday after spending 5 years behind bars, released only on the condition he leave Cuba. Known for his provocative art and activism against the regime, Otero gained international attention for his role in the 2021 protests and his involvement in the San Ysidro movement. His arrival marks not only a personal victory, but also a symbolic moment for the Cuban diaspora, amplifying calls for freedom and artistic expression in a country where dissent is often silenced. Otero Alcantara's arrival in Miami is a pivotal moment that highlights the ongoing struggle for human rights in Cuba. His case reflects the broader plight of countless activists who face imprisonment for their beliefs, and his freedom may inspire others to challenge the oppressive regime. As conversations about democracy and artistic liberty take center stage, Otero's story could potentially galvanize increased international pressure on the Cuban government to respect its citizens' rights. Otero Alcantara's release underscores the critical intersection of art and activism in authoritarian regimes, illustrating how creativity can be a powerful weapon against oppression. This moment also amplifies the urgency for global solidarity with Cuban dissidents, as the international community must not only celebrate individual victories, but also continuously advocate for systemic change. As Otero begins his new chapter in Miami, his journey highlights the resilience of those fighting for freedom, reminding us that the struggle for human rights is far from over. Otero Alcantara's arrival in Miami not only represents a personal triumph, but also a renewed commitment to the fight for human rights in Cuba. His journey inspires hope and highlights the significance of artistic expression in challenging oppressive regime. That's all for now. We'll be right back with music.
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0: Good night, Las Vegas. Currently, the temperature sits at 85 degrees with clear skies and calm winds at 5 mph. Tomorrow, expect a high of 102 and a low of 75, so be ready for a warm day ahead. That's all for now, Las Vegas. Stay cool and hydrated out there. We'll be right back with music to keep your spirits high.
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0: Good night. Las Vegas is currently sitting at 88 degrees with clear skies and a slight breeze from the southeast at 5 miles per hour. Tomorrow, expect a high of 103 and a low of 78, so stay hydrated and enjoy the sunshine. That's all for now on the weather front. Stay cool out there, and we'll be right back with some great music to keep the energy flowing.
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0: Good night. In a devastating overnight assault, Russia targeted Ukraine with 41 missiles and 125 attack drones, as reported by the Ukrainian Air Force, marking one of the most severe attacks this year. This escalation comes just days after President Volodymyr Zelensky emphasized the dire need for increased military support from the West, highlighting the urgent situation on the ground. The attack not only amplifies the ongoing humanitarian crisis, but also poses significant threats to international stability, as the global community grapples with the implications of Russia's aggressive tactics in Eastern Europe. The scale of this assault underlines Russia's persistent strategy of overwhelming Ukraine with sheer firepower, demonstrating a willingness to escalate tensions further. Moreover, the US and European nations are now confronted with increased pressure to provide advanced weaponry and logistical support to Ukraine, which could pivot the conflict's trajectory. As winter approaches, the humanitarian fallout will amplify, emphasizing the urgency for both immediate aid and long-term solutions to ensure stability in the region. The recent assault not only highlights Russia's military aggression, but also raises critical questions about the resilience of Ukraine's air defense systems, which have been heavily relied upon to mitigate such attacks. Furthermore, with NATO countries like the US and the UK ramping up arms supplies, the potential for a change in battlefield dynamics could significantly alter the conflict's landscape. This ongoing violence may also rekindle discussions around strategic negotiations, as sustained military action often leads to heightened calls for diplomatic solutions to prevent further escalation. The recent missile and drone assault from Russia underscores a critical moment in the Ukraine conflict, with implications for military strategy, humanitarian needs, and international diplomacy. As the situation evolves, the responses from the West will be crucial in shaping the future of this ongoing crisis. That's all for now. Stay tuned for more updates and great music coming up next.
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0: Good night, everyone. Currently in Las Vegas, it's a warm 102 degrees with clear skies and a light breeze coming from the northwest at 8 miles per hour. Tomorrow, expect a high of 104 and a low of 80, so stay hydrated and keep those shades handy. That's a wrap on today's weather update. Stay cool and remember to hydrate as those temperatures rise. We'll be right back with the hottest tracks to keep you going.
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0: Good night. An inspiring story is unfolding in Jerusalem, as Israeli paraglider Aharon Katz is taking extraordinary measures to protect migrating swifts that have nested in the Western Wall for centuries. Katz is using his paragliding skills to scout and monitor the nests, ensuring these remarkable birds continue their ancestral journey in a rapidly changing urban landscape. Their plight highlights not only the importance of biodiversity, but also serves as a poignant reminder of the deep connection between culture and nature in one of the world's oldest cities. Aharon Katz's efforts underscore the critical role individuals can play in wildlife conservation amidst urban development. As cities expand, the intersection of human activity and natural habitats becomes increasingly fraught, making initiatives like Katz's essential for preserving ecosystems. This story also emphasizes how cultural heritage sites, like the Western Wall, can become sanctuaries for biodiversity, fostering a unique relationship between history and environmental stewardship. Aharon Katz's innovative approach serves as a blueprint for urban wildlife management, showing how technology and passion can come together to protect vulnerable species. His paragliding technique not only provides a bird's-eye view of the nests, but also raises awareness about the crucial role of citizen scientists in conservation efforts. As more cities grapple with the implications of urbanization on wildlife, Katz's story could inspire similar initiatives worldwide, blending conservation with everyday life in urban settings. Aharon Katz's dedication to protecting swifts at the Western Wall reminds us of the vital links between urban life and nature. His efforts reflect the power of individual action in conservation. That's all for now. We'll be right back with music.
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0: Good night. An inspiring story is unfolding in Jerusalem as Israeli paraglider Aharon Katz is taking extraordinary measures to protect migrating swifts that have nested in the Western Wall for centuries. Katz is using his paragliding skills to scout and monitor the nests, ensuring these remarkable birds continue their ancestral journey in a rapidly changing urban landscape. Their plight highlights not only the importance of biodiversity, but also serves as a poignant reminder of the deep connection between culture and nature in one of the world's oldest cities. Aharon Katz's efforts underscore the critical role individuals can play in wildlife conservation amidst urban development. As cities expand, the intersection of human activity and natural habitats becomes increasingly fraught, making initiatives like Katz's essential for preserving ecosystems. This story also emphasizes how cultural heritage sites, like the Western Wall, can become sanctuaries for biodiversity, fostering a unique relationship between history and environmental stewardship. Aharon Katz's innovative approach serves as a blueprint for urban wildlife management, showing how technology and passion can come together to protect vulnerable species. His paragliding technique not only provides a bird's-eye view of the nests, but also raises awareness about the crucial role of citizen scientists in conservation efforts. As more cities grapple with the implications of urbanization on wildlife, Katz's story could inspire similar initiatives worldwide, blending conservation with everyday life in urban settings. Aharon Katz's dedication to protecting swifts at the Western Wall reminds us of the vital links between urban life and nature. His efforts reflect the power of individual action in conservation. That's all for now. We'll be right back with music.
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1: Good night. A troubling report reveals that violence is repeatedly erupting in dementia care facilities, with court records and inspections indicating that safety measures are failing. Since 2018, there have been over 150 documented assaults in places like Brookdale Senior Living and Enlivened, leading to at least 20 fatalities among residents, as highlighted by a recent investigation from the New York Times. Despite prior warnings and multiple inspections, facilities lack adequate staffing and training, leaving vulnerable individuals at risk. This ongoing crisis not only underscores systemic failures, but also raises critical questions about the care standards for our aging population and the moral responsibility of these institutions to protect their residents. The alarming rise in violence at dementia care facilities highlights a shocking disregard for the safety of residents. Investigative findings suggest that financial pressures may be leading facilities to cut corners on staffing and training, directly impacting the quality of care provided. As families seek safe environments for their loved ones, it's crucial for regulators and lawmakers to demand accountability and enforce stricter standards to prevent further tragedies. The troubling reality in dementia care facilities emphasizes a growing crisis that transcends individual institutions. In the last year alone, 44% of elder care homes reported staffing shortages, drastically affecting their ability to maintain safety protocols. With the aging population projected to double by 2060, immediate reforms are essential, including increased funding for staffing, better training programs, and robust regulatory oversight to ensure the dignity and safety of our seniors. The ongoing issues in dementia care facilities demand urgent attention and action to protect our vulnerable seniors. As we face a growing crisis, accountability and reform are more crucial than ever. That's all for now. We'll be right back with music.
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1: Good night. Las Vegas is sitting at a warm 95 degrees with clear skies and a light breeze from the southeast at 10 miles per hour. Tomorrow, expect a high of 98 and a low of 75. Perfect weather for outdoor activities. Stay cool out there, everyone. That's all for now on the weather front. Stay hydrated and enjoy your evening. We'll be right back with some great music to keep you energized.
2: One court. 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

0: 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That's enough.
1: Good night. Las Vegas is sitting at a warm 95 degrees with clear skies and a light breeze from the southeast at 10 miles per hour. Tomorrow, expect a high of 98 and a low of 75. Perfect weather for outdoor activities. Stay cool out there, everyone. That's all for now on the weather front. Stay hydrated and enjoy your evening. We'll be right back with some great music to keep you energized.
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0: Good night, Las Vegas. Currently, it's a warm 95 degrees, with clear skies and a light breeze coming from the northeast at 5 miles per hour. Tomorrow, expect a high of 99 and a low of 78, so stay hydrated and enjoy the sunshine. That's all for now on the weather front, Las Vegas. Stay cool, and keep those water bottles handy this summer. We'll be right back with some great music to keep your night going.
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283 symbols. A bird near the handle means news from someone close. A tree at the rim signals long-term growth. A ring at the bottom? Love is coming. 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

0: That's enough. That's enough.
1: Good morning. Las Vegas is currently sitting at a warm 95 degrees under mostly sunny skies, with light winds coming in at 5 miles per hour. Tomorrow, expect a high of 98 degrees and a low of 77, so stay cool out there. That's all for now on today's weather update. Stay hydrated and enjoy the sunshine. We'll be right back with some great music to keep your day going strong.
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0: Good morning. Today in Las Vegas, the temperature is a sizzling 102 degrees with clear skies and a light breeze coming in at 5 miles per hour. Tomorrow, expect a high of 104 and a low of 80. So stay hydrated and keep those fans running. That's all for now on the weather front. 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

0: Good morning. Today in Las Vegas, the temperature is a sizzling 102 degrees with clear skies and a light breeze coming in at 5 miles per hour. Tomorrow, expect a high of 104 and a low of 80. So stay hydrated and keep those fans running. That's all for now on the weather front. Stay cool, everyone, and keep those ice-cold drinks handy. We'll be right back with some great music to keep you energized.
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0: Good morning. Currently, Las Vegas is sitting at 98 degrees with clear skies and a light breeze coming in at 5 nph. Tomorrow, expect a high of 101 and a low of 76, so stay hydrated and enjoy the sun. That's all for now on the weather front. Stay cool out there and enjoy the clear skies. Now, let's dive into some great music to keep your spirits high.
1: No contact. Mixed gender. High intensity. This isn't a trend. It's a sport. Racquetball. 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

Great sports evolve. Racquetball removes unnecessary impact and adds something rare, balance. 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Thinking over hitting. 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

0: Good morning. On Monday, Andy Burnham, the former mayor of Manchester, officially steps in as the UK's new prime minister, succeeding Keir Starmer. Burnham, a member of the Labour Party, has built his political identity addressing the stark north-south class divide in England, aiming to bridge gaps that have persisted since the days of the Thatcher government in the 1980s. With a focus on revitalizing northern cities, Burnham's leadership will be closely watched, especially given his outspoken support for initiatives like the Greater Manchester Combined Authority and his critique of austerity measures, which have been linked to significant social challenges in the region. Burnham's appointment comes at a crucial time when the UK faces economic challenges, including rising inflation and a cost of living crisis affecting millions. His focus on northern revitalization could reshape investment strategies, particularly with the government's recent commitments to regional funding. The political landscape might shift as Burnham leverages his grassroots popularity to galvanize support beyond traditional Labour strongholds, setting the stage for potential changes in the next general election. Burnham's transition into the role of Prime Minister signals a potential shift in government priorities, especially as he plans to challenge the status quo regarding regional disparities. His past success in local governance suggests he might implement more localized policies, directly addressing the needs of communities that have long been overlooked. Additionally, with the ongoing debates about the future of public services, Burnham's approach could redefine how the Labour Party positions itself ahead of the next general election, particularly in terms of public investment versus austerity. Burnham's leadership may usher in pivotal changes for the Labour Party and address long-standing regional challenges. His commitment to northern revitalization and community-focused policies will certainly be a focal point as he navigates these turbulent times. That's all for now. We'll be right back with music.
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0: Good afternoon. In Las Vegas today, the temperature sits at 104 degrees, with clear skies and a gentle breeze from the northeast at 10 miles per hour. Tomorrow, expect a high of 106 and a low of 81, so stay hydrated and cool. That's all for now on the weather front. Stay cool out there, and we'll be right back with some great music to keep your spirits high.
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0: Good afternoon. In Las Vegas today, the temperature sits at 104 degrees, with clear skies and a gentle breeze from the northeast at 10 miles per hour. Tomorrow, expect a high of 106 and a low of 81, so stay hydrated and cool. That's all for now on the weather front. Stay cool out there, and we'll be right back with some great music to keep your spirits high.
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0: Good afternoon. Currently in Las Vegas, the temperature sits at 102 degrees with clear skies and a light breeze coming in at 5 miles per hour. Tomorrow, expect a high of 105 and a low of 80, so stay hydrated and plan your outdoor activities wisely. That's all for now on the weather front. Stay cool and hydrated out there. We'll be right back with some great music to keep your spirits high.
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0: Good afternoon. Currently, Las Vegas is sizzling at 104 degrees with clear skies and a light breeze from the east at 8 miles per hour. Tomorrow, expect a high of 106 and a low of 81, perfect for those summer evening strolls. Stay hydrated out there. That's all for now on the weather front. Stay cool and refreshed, and we'll be right back with some great music to keep your spirits high.
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That's all it takes to get an AI palm reading at cupreading.com. 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

Fast hands, sharp angles, zero contact. Racquetball is the new international sport redefining competition. Played by men and women together, built on agility and focus, not force. If you think sports can evolve, you're already thinking racquetball.

0: Good afternoon. Las Vegas is currently sitting at a sizzling 104 degrees under mostly sunny skies, with winds clocking in at 10 miles per hour. Expect tomorrow's high to reach 106 and a low of 81, so stay hydrated and keep your sunblock handy. That heat is definitely a reminder to take care of ourselves out there. Remember to stay cool and enjoy the warm days ahead. We'll be right back with more great music for your afternoon.
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0: Good afternoon. The World Cup just stepped into uncharted territory with its first ever halftime final show, featuring a star-studded lineup of Madonna, BTS, Justin Bieber, and Burna Boy, all under the watchful eye of President Trump. This powerful mix of music and politics set the stage for an extraordinary display, drawing millions of viewers, over 90 million, on July 19, 2026. The performance wasn't just about entertainment. It felt like a bold statement on the global stage, especially with Madonna's politically charged lyrics and BTS's calls for unity, resonating amid the competitive spirit. This high-energy spectacle signifies a new era where sports and culture intersect, creating a platform for artists to amplify their voices while captivating fans worldwide. The halftime show at the World Cup has redefined what we expect from sports events, blending cultural commentary with live entertainment. With BTS advocating for global peace and Burna Boy celebrating African heritage, this convergence is not just a performance. It's a cultural milestone that reflects our evolving society. As more major events embrace this trend, we might see an increase in artist involvement in social issues, shifting the landscape of live sports forever. The World Cup halftime show has set a precedent for future sporting events, with organizers now considering how to leverage cultural moments for deeper impact. As artists like Justin Bieber amplify messages of resilience and Madonna tackles social justice, fans are demanding more than just entertainment. They want meaningful engagement. This evolution could lead to a transformative shift in how sponsorship and branding are approached, with companies looking to align themselves with artists who champion social causes, ultimately reshaping the sponsorship landscape in sports. This groundbreaking halftime show at the World Cup has truly reshaped expectations, highlighting the powerful intersection of sports and social commentary. As we witness this shift, it will be exciting to see how future events respond to the call for meaningful engagement. That's all for now. We'll be right back with some great music.
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0: Good afternoon. Right now in Las Vegas, the temperature sits at 102 degrees, with clear skies and a light breeze coming in at 5 miles per hour. Tomorrow, expect a high of 105 and a low of 80, perfect for a hot summer day in the desert. That wraps up our weather update for today. Stay hydrated and enjoy the sunny days ahead. We'll be right back with more music and local news.
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0: Good afternoon. Right now in Las Vegas, the temperature sits at 102 degrees, with clear skies and a light breeze coming in at 5 miles per hour. Tomorrow, expect a high of 105 and a low of 80, perfect for a hot summer day in the desert. That wraps up our weather update for today. Stay hydrated and enjoy the sunny days ahead. We'll be right back with more music and local news.
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